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0: Sharing the night together. 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

Classic KYMO River Delta weather tonight. Increasing clouds, your low 63. Cloudy, then becoming sunny tomorrow with a high of 82. Slight chance of showers Thursday at high of 86. Sly Fox, let's go all the way on Classic KYMO.

Coming up, it is tonight's Cruise Show Brainbuster, but first, this hour's Cruise Control. 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

0: That is Fleetwood Mac and Gypsy on 98.9 Classic KYMO. 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

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Looking for increasing clouds and a low 63. Cloudy, then becoming sunny tomorrow with a high of 82. Slight chance of showers Thursday with a high near 86. Back to tonight's cruise show, Brain Buster. 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What is it? 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

0: Guns N' Roses. It's Patience on Classic KYMO. Well, your River Delta weather looking pretty decent over the next few days. For it to be the start of summer, we're enjoying some nice cooler temperatures. We'll talk about that and get you some Paul McCartney coming up next on Classic KYMO.
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Classic KYMO, your River Delta weather for tonight. Increasing cloud to low 63. Cloudy, then becoming sunny tomorrow with a high of 82. Then a chance of showers Thursday. Look for highs around 86. 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

I got your weird but true for this Tuesday night coming up in just a couple of minutes. Stick around for that. Los Lobos now. It's La Bamba, and it's this hour's Cruise Control on Classic KYMO.

0: 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Coming up on 9 o'clock, tonight's weird but true. 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

YMO River Delta weather tonight, increasing clouds. Look for a low around 63. Cloudy, then becoming sunny tomorrow. Your high 82. Slight chance of showers Thursday. High near 86. 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

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River Delta weather tonight. Increasing clouds. Look for low around 63. Cloudy, then becoming sunny tomorrow with a high of 82. Then a chance of showers Thursday. And highs around 86. Here's Night Ranger. 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

Coming up, it is tonight's WTF, What the Florida. But first, this hour's Cruise Control. It's Elton John and Saturday Night's All Rights. It's on Classic KYMO.

0: The Stray Cats on 98.9 Classic KYMO. Time for tonight's WTF. What the Florida? In Isla Morada, Florida, wildlife officers arrested a man after witnesses reported that he was trying to ride a manatee. According to the Florida Fish and Wildlife Conservation Commission, the man was seen reaching out, touching, and even laying on top of manatees in a creek. When a witness told him that touching manatees is illegal, the man reportedly replied, "I'm riding it." He later admitted he wasn't planning to stop until someone with a badge told him to. He was arrested, charged with molesting a manatee. For those keeping score at home, manatees can weigh over 1,000 pounds. They're protected by law and are not listed anywhere as an approved form of transportation. WTF. What the Florida? Nelson next on KYMO.
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Your river delta weather tonight. Increasing clouds with lows around 63. Cloudy, then becoming sunny tomorrow with a high of 82. Thursday, chance of showers, high of 86. Here's Bon Jovi on Classic KYMO.

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Your home for Reed Howell and just another morning show. K-Y-M-O. Reed back tomorrow morning to start your day at 6. My name is CJ Cruz. Coming up, the Isley Brothers and Boston this hour. Here's the Commodores. It's Sweet Love on Classic KYMO.

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River Delta weather, increasing clouds tonight. Your low 63, cloudy, then gradually becoming sunny tomorrow with a high of 82. Slight chance of showers Thursday and high of 86. Here's Joe South and the Believers on classic KYMO.

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River Delta weather tonight, increasing clouds and a low 63. Cloudy, then sunny tomorrow with a high of 82. Chance of showers Thursday with a high near 86. Emerson, Lake, and Palmer. 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

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River Delta weather tonight, increasing clouds and a low around 63. Cloudy, then gradually becoming sunny tomorrow. Your high 82. Chance of showers Thursday and a high near 86. Here's the Honey Drippers on Classic KYMO.

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Classic KYMO River Delta weather for tonight. Increasing clouds, looking for a low around 63. Cloudy, then becoming sunny tomorrow. Your high 82. Chance of showers Thursday and high 86. Here's the Talking Heads on Classic KYMO.

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Just after 12 midnight, Jason in on the night shift. 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

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Riverdale, the weather for today, mostly sunny, high of 83. Partly cloudy tonight, low of 68. It's 67 right now in southeast Missouri. 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

0: Billy Joel, Tell Her About It on Classic KYMO as we roll towards 1 o'clock. Aha, coming up. The Wallflowers on the way, and we'll check your weather next.
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Wherever about the weather, going to see sunny skies today with a high of 83. Tonight, partly cloudy, a low of 68. 66 right now on the prairie. There's the wallflowers and one headlight on KYMO.

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Tom Petty and the Heartbreakers on Classic KYMO. It's Jason in on the night shift just after 1 o'clock. Yeah, let's keep playing the greatest music of all time. Let's do it all the time. 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

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Remember out the weather for today. Mostly sunny, a high of 83. Tonight, partly cloudy, a low of 68. It's 66 right now at KYMO. Bob Welch and Sentimental Lady.

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River Delta weather, mostly sunny today. High of 83, partly cloudy tonight. Low of 68, 65 as we head towards 2 o'clock with Creighton's Clearwater Revival. 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

serving the River Delta for over 5 decades. It's classic KYMO just after 2 o'clock. Jason in on the night shift with a flock of seagulls. And I ran so far away on KYMO.

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Riverdale, the weather for today, mostly sunny, high of 83. Tonight, partly cloudy, low of 68. Right now, we're at 65 over the 2 o'clock hour. How about some Guns N' Roses? It's Welcome to the Jungle on KYMO.

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That brings us to the number 3 song in our Night Shift Classic Countdown.

from this week in the year 1970. The song coming in at number 3 comes from The Temptations. 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

0: crowded houses and don't dream it's over. You've got it on Classic KYMO. As we head towards 3 o'clock, the city of Anna, Illinois is hosting a 4th of July and America 250 celebration at the Anna City Park starting at 10 a.m. That'll be on July 4th. There will be music, food trucks, a parade, and fireworks starting around 9 p.m.
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down to summer. 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Riverdale, the weather, mostly sunny, high of 83 today. For tonight, partly cloudy, a low of 68. Right now, 64 as we head towards 3 o'clock. It's John Mellencamp, it's Small Town on KYMO.

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0: Loving Rockets. So Alive on Classic KYMO. Just after 3 o'clock, Jason in on the night shift with Van Morrison now and Wavelength. 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

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Checking that River Delta weather for today. Mostly sunny, high of 83. Tonight, partly cloudy, a low of 68. On Thursday, slight chance of thunderstorms, high of 86. 64 right now on the prairie. 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

0: DNA and Suzanne Vega. That is Tom's Diner on Classic KYMO. And that brings us to the number two song in our Night Shift Classic Countdown from this week in the year 1970. The song coming in at number two comes from Three Dog Night. It's Mama Told Me Not to Come on KYMO.
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0: The Bangles in your room on Classic KYMO. We are headed towards 4 o'clock. The Chaffee Swimming Pool will host the 4th of July celebration from noon to 4 p.m. That day, there will be vendors, raffles, and a hot dog eating contest. You can contact the pool for more information.
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River Delta weather for your Wednesday. Going to see mostly sunny skies with a high of 83. Partly cloudy tonight, low of 68. Slight chance of thunderstorms on Thursday, high of 86. 64 right now on the prairie. It's Stevie Wonder. 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

0: Elvin Bishop on Classic KYMO, where we're playing all your favorites all in the same place. 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

Van Halen. It's Jump on Classic KYMO. Riverdale, the weather, mostly sunny today. High of 83. Tonight, partly cloudy, low of 68. Chance of showers and thunderstorms on Thursday with a high of 86. We're at 64 right now on the prairie. It's Michael Jackson, Black or White on KYMO.

Santana. Classic KYMO, just about halfway through the 4 o'clock hour. And that brings us to the number one song in our night shift classic countdown from this week in the year 1970. The song coming in at number one comes from the Jackson 5. It's The Love You Save on Classic KYMO.

0: Guns N' Roses, it's Paradise City on Classic KYMO. The Cape Riverfront Market will host a Red, White, and Blue Fest on July the 4th, starting at 8 a.m. Going to have lots of local vendors. Going to be a lot of fun. 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

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Riverdale, the weather, mostly sunny today, high of 83, partly cloudy tonight, low of 68. Slight chance of thunderstorms on Thursday, high of 86. Right now, 63 on our way to 5 o'clock with Hall & Oates. 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

Pet Shop Boys. That is Opportunities on Classic KYMO. It's Jason in on your Wednesday, playing all your favorites right here where you heard them first. Warren Zevon for you. It's Werewolves of London on KYMO.

Tom Petty and the Heartbreakers. Don't do me like that on Classic KYMO. Rumored out the weather, mostly sunny today. We'll see a high of 83. Tonight, partly cloudy, a low of 68. Tomorrow, slight chance of thunderstorms, high of 86. Currently 63 at KYMO with Linda Ronstadt. When will I be loved?

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1: 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We're headed towards 6 o'clock. Time for me to get out of here, or just about time for me to get out of here. Before I go, going to hear from the Spinners, the Steve Miller Band, and the weather next.
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Spinners, and I'll be around on Classic KYMO. Rivered out the weather before I go. Going to see mostly sunny skies today. High of 83. Tonight, partly cloudy, a low of 68. Tomorrow, slight chance of thunderstorms, a high of 86. Right now, it's 64 in southeast Missouri. And that does it for me. The night shift is over, and I am clocking out. Have a great rest of your Wednesday, and I'll see you back here on the next night shift. Here's the Steve Miller Band. It's Swing Town on Classic KYMO. See ya.

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0: Tuesday. Good morning. It's the 24th of June. I'm Reed Howell at 6 a.m. And this is Just Another Morning Show.
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0: That's the stupid girl, and that's garbage on KYMO. Let's talk about your Wednesday. Let's talk about weather. Let's talk about what's coming up in the next couple of days. Starting your Wednesday morning, it's pretty nice out there. Temperatures mild in the lower 60s, a few clouds around. No real worries in the weather today. Now, starting tomorrow, though, a pattern of some unsettled weather starts to emerge with, the further north you go in our region, the better you are in terms of chances to see some heavier rain totals starting later tonight, tomorrow, Friday into Saturday. The further south you are, the lighter those rain totals start to become. We'll talk about your forecast and some building heat next. 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
0: Let's talk about some clouds, some sun. We'll call it partly cloudy overall today. And temperatures not too bad for this late day in June. About 85 for a high, and humidity levels in check. Now, winds are going to start to become southerly later today and tonight. And that's going to bring in some more moist air. We're going to look at some temperatures tonight. Not quite as pleasant. Still in the upper 60s with an isolated shower or thunderstorm chance. Tomorrow, scattered thunderstorms are possible. 86 for the high. More scattered shower and thunderstorm chances in the region tomorrow night with a low of 71. Upper 80s, chances for showers and storms on Friday. That chance will linger into Saturday. And we're progressively getting hotter after those upper 80s Friday. Overnight lows in the low 70s, near 90 on Saturday, and by Sunday and into the first of next week, low 90s Sunday. By Tuesday, highs in the middle 90s. Heat index values are going to be well into the triple digits by the first of the coming week. Currently, it's a nice 64 at KYMO.
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0: the Santa Monica song on KYMO, something from Fuel, the song Hemorrhage. Before that, still to come, music from Steely Dan, Bonnie Raitt, and a reminder that tomorrow in Cape Girardeau, it's the Cape Farmers Market. 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It starts at around 9. It's on the West Park Mall parking lot over on the JCPenney side. 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
0: KYMO. 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

0: about. Bonnie Raitt here, Classic KYMO. This weekend, East Prairie is going to be celebrating America's 250th birthday during their Sweet Corn Weekend. It's Sweet Corn Festival time and Tour de Corn this weekend. 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Be at the Main Street Party Friday night. Take a run in the 5K Huskers Run on Friday evening. The Tour de Corn, where we're going to have up to and sometimes exceeding 1,000 riders. The Tour de Corn will be Saturday morning. You should check that out. There's also going to be a car show, parade, fireworks this weekend. Make plans now to be a part of the East Prairie Sweet Corn Weekend and Festival and the Tour de Corn. 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

Jimmy Buffett, Margaritaville here on Classic KYMO. When it comes to the band Eagles, many times we refer to them as the Eagles. The band itself said, no, we're not the Eagles, we're just Eagles. I know, I just thought I'd throw that in there. Because this next song here on your morning jams, here in the 6 o'clock hour, comes from an Eagles album. One of These Nights was the album, and this was the title track to that album. It was the second single from them to become a number one hit. Now, Henley is lead vocalist on the verses. Randy Meisner sings high harmony on the refrain, and the song features a guitar solo by Don Felder. Here's One of These Nights, Eagles, on Classic KYMO and Just Another Morning Show.

0: Joe Jackson breaking us in two here at KYMO. A check of your Wednesday out-the-door forecast is coming up next. 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
0: Not a bad day. Another day of, well, the humidity levels will be in check. It's going to be very warm this afternoon, about 85, with mostly sunny to partly cloudy conditions. Tonight, a few more clouds. And we start to talk about some isolated shower and thunderstorm chances creeping into the forecast later tonight with scattered thunderstorm chances on your Thursday. Overnight lows tonight, about 68, and we progressively get hotter and milder. Hotter in the afternoons, milder at night as we go towards the weekend with temperatures approaching 90 by Saturday. By Sunday, no rain chances, but highs in the low 90s. First of next week, highs go into the middle, maybe even some upper 90s in the forecast. We'll keep an eye on that because it's definitely going to prompt some heat advisories as humidity levels are going to be, well, they're just going to feel personal. It's going to be air that you can wear by the first of next week, really starting by Sunday. Right now, it's nice. Get out, take a walk, do something. 64 at KYMO.
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Bon Jovi here on Classic KYMO and just another morning show. We're going to check those river levels right now. We'll start on the Ohio at Caro, 29.9, 40 is flood stage, 30 even by tomorrow, and then slowly falling back by Sunday. We're going to be down to, Sunday, the 28th, down to 29.5. To the Mississippi at Cape Girardeau, 29.1, 32 is flood stage. Back up to 29.3 by Friday, 27.8 by Sunday. Hickman, 24.2, 34 is flood stage. It'll fall a bit, then rise back up a bit, and then be at 23.7 by the 28th. And New Madrid, it's 19.7, 34 is flood stage. It's going to start a slow fall over the next several days. 19.2, 19.3, then 19.2 to 19.1 by Sunday. That's a look at the river levels in the River Watch. Moving up towards 7 o'clock, here's Depeche Mode. 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
1: Good morning. Hello. How are you? It's Wednesday morning, a little after 7 o'clock. I'm Reed Howell. 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
0: Tonight, what heights we're hit.
1: Well, let's get to it. Weather chat comes your way this hour. Today's episode of American Countryside at the bottom of the hour. Right now, here's one from Hart. Nothing at all on KYMO.

0: that's Steve Perry here on this Wednesday morning at Classic KYMO. It's your morning jams and reads with you, getting your day started here on Classic KYMO 98.9 FM. You know, we are less than 2 weeks away. As a matter of fact, 1 week from Saturday is going to be July the 4th, and there are a ton of 4th of July shows that you can attend, one of them being in Sikeston. The Sikeston Fireworks Show will be at the Sikeston Rec Complex, the recreational complex. 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Free admission, free parking. They'll start those fireworks around dusk on July the 4th. Riverfest in Cape Girardeau will be on July the 4th. It'll start at around 3 p.m. East Prairie. Now, here's a change from what you're used to in terms of the fireworks display that the city puts on. It will not be at the football field this year. No, it is moved out onto the west side of town in the industrial complex, if you will. That's where the fireworks display will be for the city of East Prairie this year, as America and the KYMO listening area celebrates America's 250th birthday, July 4th. Hope the weather holds. A little too early to call for a forecast on July the 4th, but I do have a forecast to talk about for today and the next couple of days coming up next, and it's brought to you by Farm Credit.
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0: And as you are getting up and about and getting your Wednesday going, a few clouds, some sunshine, and temperatures in the mid-80s this afternoon. Humidity level's still in check, but we are going to pick up a bit of a southerly breeze later today, and that's going to start to bring in some moist and hotter air to the region. Tomorrow, mid and upper 80s for highs, and we start to talk about some chances of showers and storms. Isolated later tonight, widely scattered tomorrow night, Friday night into Saturday, and progressively warmer each day, near 90 by the time we get to Saturday, and it's going to be very humid as overnight lows push into the low 70s. Sunday, low 90s for highs. First of next week, it's going to get real hot. We'll talk about all this in more detail in the Weather Chat with Joe Crane at around 7:20 or so. Right now, out the door, 66 at KYMO.
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0: from the movie Fast Times at Ridgemont High. Over the weekend, I ran across that movie, and I thought, you know, okay. And I watched it again. And you know, for its time, yeah, it's still relevant in many ways today. Loved Mr. Hand. But anyway, I digress. Because we need to talk about some weather. We need to talk about increased chances for showers and storms for portions of the region. More importantly, by next week, a heat wave is coming in just in time for the 4th of July, it looks like. Meteorologist Joe Crane joins us now here on the Weather Chat. Good morning, Joe.
1: Good morning, Reed. Good morning, everyone. And yes, Reed, you are absolutely right. It is our time, and that is our pizza.
0: I have tabulated that you have, you know, what was it? Ray Walston, is that the actor?
1: Yes.
0: Yeah, my favorite Martian.
1: Yes.
0: He played that part so well.
1: And he loved that part. I've read stories that he
0: did
1: absolutely
0: too.
1: Because he had kind of, after My Favorite Martian, he was kind of typecast for a while and didn't get a lot of roles. And he finally got that. And then he started getting regular work in a lot of television shows, playing different characters after that, because a lot of the younger TV producers and directors just loved his performance. And they said, I want to work with that guy. He seems like he's a pretty cool guy. And he apparently just absolutely loved that movie and what it did for his
0: career. Well, you know, and you go back, you know, and it's one of those movies, and you see this often, but there were so many young actors and actresses that went on to, you know, bigger and better things and fame. Judge Reinhold,
1: yep.
0: Sean Penn, of course, Phoebe Cates.
1: Oh.
0: yeah. Jennifer Jason Leigh.
1: Yeah.
0: You know, there were so many different, you know, facets to that movie. But, you know, and it was a typical 80s coming of age movie.
1: Mm-hmm.
0: But, you know, I was like, I'm going to watch it. Why not? I didn't have anything better. I was chilling. But, yeah, it's our time.
1: That's our pizza.
0: Mr. Hand.
1: Yes.
0: I would have loved to have had him as a teacher. Anyway.
1: Yeah. Well, and we digress on those coming-of-age movies, and we're coming into the heat and humidity, especially.
0: We are.
1: We're coming into the humidity over the weekend, and then by Sunday we'll start to come into the heat. And the combination of that will send those heat indices, the dreaded heat index values, soaring into the early to mid part of next week. The big question is if it's going to continue as we charge toward the 4th of July next weekend. So a lot to talk about here on the Weather Chat. Meantime, another nice day ahead with the lower humidity and pleasantly mild temperatures and a lot of sunshine. It's just going to be a gorgeous Wednesday all in all. About 85 for the high this afternoon. We drop down to about 69 tonight. Not quite as cool as some of the last couple of mornings for overnight lows, because tonight we'll start to see the humidity start to build up with the higher dew points. And that's going to provide the fuel for perhaps a random scattered shower or two, maybe a rumble of thunder during the overnight hours. And as we go through the day on Thursday, better chances by the afternoon, especially into the evening hours, and then continuing into Friday. And it looks like we could see some of the activity linger into Saturday afternoon as well, and maybe into Saturday night before it all comes to an end. At this point, severe weather not necessarily a factor, though Thursday, the northern portions of the River Delta are within the marginal risk zone, which is level 1 out of 5. The rest of us in the clear, but can't rule it out altogether. Certainly could see some stronger storms, perhaps not reaching severe status. And a big question mark whether or not we could see some strong to severe storms on Friday, because certainly the ingredients are going to be there with the instability, with the moisture, with the shear, with the lift, and all that as a cold front drops in the region and provides the pathway for several disturbances to keep rain chances going from late tonight on and off all the way through Saturday into Saturday night. At this point, Reed, it looks like most of us will probably pick up about a half inch to an inch, maybe 1.5 inches on the high side. You get a little farther north, maybe just the northern edge of the KYMO listening area. Those locations might see upwards of 2 inches of rain, though the heavier rainfall amounts look to be a little farther north up toward St. Louis as we go through the next few days with these rain chances.
0: Yeah, it seems that the trend right now is pushing higher totals through the next couple of days north. In the northern portions of the area, you get down, you know, the Boot Heel, the extreme southern part of the Boot Heel, south, not so much.
1: Maybe those locations only looking maybe a quarter to a half inch of rain, but the heart of the KYMO listening area through southeast Missouri, southern Illinois, western Kentucky, looking generally about a half inch to an inch, maybe 1.5 inches in some isolated incidences with some stronger storms. Temperatures will still stay seasonable as we head toward the weekend. Tonight, as I mentioned, that low dropping down to the upper 60s. We're about 85, 86 tomorrow, with a mix of sun and clouds in between the rain chances. And definitely see the humidity coming up Thursday night with a low of only 73. And then we're up to about 87 to 88 on Friday. The winds will start to get a little gusty at times to around 20 to 25 miles per hour. Winds remain gusty Friday night into the day on Saturday, gusting to around 20 to 25 miles per hour. Friday night's low, about 75. So definitely getting muggier as we get in the weekend. And temperatures will be knocking on 90's door on Saturday. Most of us will see about 88 to 90, and some folks might see 90 to 91, and with a mix of sun and clouds in between the rain chances. And then Saturday night, we start to see the rain chances taper off. Definitely stays muggy, 77 for the low Saturday night. And we hit 93 on Sunday with gusty winds, full day of sunshine, and with temperatures in the 90s and dew points in the 70s, we'll see heat index values making it feel more like 100 to 105 by Sunday afternoon. 77 again Sunday night, up to 95 on Monday, about 79 for the low. Yeah, we're going to barely get below 80 for the low Monday night, and about 95 to 96 on Tuesday with sunshine. So Monday and Tuesday, we could be looking at heat index values when you combine the heat and the humidity together, looking at heat index values in excess of 105. So wouldn't be surprised over the weekend that we see a heat advisory issued for early next week.
0: Oh, yeah.
1: And of course, the big question is if it's going to continue beyond that as far as the heat and humidity. Certainly, you could make a case for that right now in the 8 to 14 day outlook that takes us through July 7th, shows the likelihood of above normal temperatures more often than not, and a very dry period kicking in as we get into July with precipitation now trending below normal all across the River Delta.
0: Hot, humid, dry. Interesting. Mm-hmm. We'll have to keep an eye on that. So, yeah, if you're needing some rain, hopefully you'll get some in the next couple of days, because after that, yeah, it's looking I'm not looking forward to it, Joe. I'm not looking forward to it at all.
1: You don't like the high heat and
0: humidity. I don't.
1: No one does.
0: I do not. This is the kind of humidity and heat that feels personal. It's air you can wear, and I don't like it. I'm putting it out there right now.
1: Well, it is coming, so prepared and plan accordingly and start drinking a lot of water to stay hydrated.
0: I'm just going to hibernate into the air conditioning.
1: There you go. So in the meantime, mostly sunny, pleasantly mild today, a beautiful Wednesday ahead, about 85 for the high. We're down to about 69 tonight. Could see some widely scattered showers, maybe some rumbles of thunder overnight, and then on again, off again chances as we go through the day tomorrow with a high up to about 85 to 86 for your Thursday. And on that note, Reed, I'll step aside, let you get back to your morning jams. 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
0: Thank you, Joe. That's meteorologist Joe Crane. Our weather chat here on this Wednesday at 7:31. I've got a few clouds, I've got some sun, and I've got 68 at the studios of KYMO. 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

0: the biggest employer in town, and the economy had not recovered from that.
1: Tom Davis shares the story from Dayton, Tennessee, about a half hour north of Chattanooga. In May of 1925, a local newspaper ran an ad that intrigued the city fathers.
0: The Chattanooga Daily Times printed a notice from the American Civil Liberties Union that the ACLU was looking for a teacher to volunteer to test Tennessee's new anti-evolution law, the Butler Act.
1: The town's leaders thought a high-profile trial in their town would be a way to attract publicity and commerce, helping lift the area from its economic depression. But to get the trial, they need someone to break the law for teaching evolution.
0: The biology teacher at the high school decided that he didn't want any part of this. So their next thought was, okay, a science teacher. Let's talk to this young kid, Scopes. Well, John Scopes was from Paducah, Kentucky. He had been hired almost at the last minute the previous fall.
1: And he was hired more to coach sports than to teach science classes. But as a young, out-of-state teacher, he had little to lose from being a part of the test case. He agreed to the plan and said he had taught evolution, although it's doubtful he ever did. Within 2 months, the town not only had the case, they also had more attention than any other place in the world. The story of the Scopes trial continues next time as we travel the countryside in Dayton, Tennessee. I'm Andrew McCray.
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So close, yet so far away. That's Hall & Oates here at KYMO. Let's go back to 1981, a song from former Beatle George Harrison. This song, released as a single, came from his studio album, his ninth overall solo studio album, Somewhere in England. Now, he had already had the music for this song, but he tailored the lyrics to serve as a personal tribute to his former Beatles bandmate John Lennon, who had been murdered the previous year. He got help from other former Beatles on this song. Ringo Starr played drums. Paul McCartney, along with Wings bandmates Linda McCartney and Denny Lane, overdubbed backing vocals onto the basic track of this song. The result? All those years ago, this single spent 3 weeks at number 2 on the Billboard Hot 100. Here's George Harrison on KYM.

0: Steve Miller Band, Abracadabra, on Classic KYMO and Just Another Morning Show. A check if you're out the door. 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
0: So we're going to warm up today with sunshine and a few clouds to the mid-80s, about 85 for the average high this afternoon. Tonight, not quite as pleasant, but still upper 60s. That's kind of indicative of more moist and humid air that's going to be moving into our region. It's also going to be progressively getting hotter over the coming days. Mid to upper 80s again tomorrow, upper 80s Friday, near 90 on Saturday. We also are going to bring in, starting later tonight, some isolated to widely scattered chances for showers and storms. Later tonight, Thursday night, Friday night into Saturday before the chances move away and a heat wave starts to move in by Sunday with highs in the low 90s, lows in the 70s to maybe even upper 70s to near 80 by the first of next week. Anticipate some heat advisories as we move into next week as well. Right now, it's all right. It's 69 at KYMO.
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5: With Eagle Pride and being Eagle Proud, the East Prairie R2 School District has the vision of forging strong, positive connections with students so that they can build independence and confidence along with academic knowledge. 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Preparing students to move forward with a strong sense of self into a life with promise is the goal of the East Prairie R2 School District.
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0: Wednesday morning, it's a little after 8 a.m. Good morning, I'm Reed Howell, and this is Just Another Morning Show on KYMO.
1: Tonight, what heights
0: will
1: hit? On with the show, this is it.
0: Roll that beautiful bean footage. Let's get going here in this 8 o'clock hour. What do you say? Okay. Glad to have you aboard here on Classic KYMO, dialed in at 98.9 FM, or maybe you're listening to us one of the many ways on your listening devices, either streaming us at ClassicKYMO.com, or you have got the app, all powered by our friends at Go Cemo Fiber and the Cemo Electric

0: Sister Golden Hair, America on KYMO. Speaking of America, yes, Americans will be celebrating the 250th birthday of our nation here. And there are tons of things starting this weekend and into the 4th of July holiday proper next weekend all across the KYMO listening area. One of the things this weekend will be in East Prairie, and that is the Sweet Corn Festival and Tour de Corn. Main Street Party, Friday night. Food, folks, and fun, live music. Lots to do on Friday night at the Main Street Party. If you're a runner, that's going to be the day for the 5K Husker Run that evening. So make plans to be in East Prairie Friday night. And then come on back on Saturday. More festival fun. And it will be the 25th anniversary ride of the Tour de Corn. If you've never been involved with that or don't know what it is, check it out. There's information online. Be a part of it. Grab your bike, grab some friends, and ride the Tour de Corn Saturday morning. It's all part of the East Prairie Sweet Corn Weekend and Festival this weekend in East Prairie. 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Some clouds, some sun today. I think more sun as we go through the day. And it's going to be okay. Humidity levels in check. High of about 84, 85 this afternoon. Tonight, a little bit of a southerly wind starts to pick up later today, and that's going to push in some more humid air. Lows of about 68 overnight. Mid-80s for highs tomorrow. We also start talking about some isolated to widely scattered shower and thunderstorm chances starting later tonight, tomorrow, and continuing on again, off again into the weekend. We're also going to be progressively getting more humid and hotter by Sunday, highs in the low 90s. Right now, 71 at KYMO.
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4: 1966, performing The Girl from Ipanema and Iced Tea, a trio wins three trophies during the Hollywood Bowl's Battle of the Bands. But bass player Wes Jacobs goes off to Juilliard School of Music, leaving the group to just a duo now. Karen and Richard Carpenter. 1974, Capitol Records releases The Beach Boys' Endless Summer, a two-album set chock full of the group's 1960s hits. Endless Summer brought The Beach Boys back into the public consciousness, going number one on the album charts.
7: Mr. Question Man.
4: True or false, the Rolling Stones were the first musical act to perform live on the internet. Answer, did you say true?
8: Yeah, I did.
4: Well, you're wrong, that's wrong. On this day in 1993, a little-known garage band from Palo Alto, Severe Tire Damage, was the first to perform a live webcast, performing at Xerox PARC in Palo Alto. Incidentally, a year and a half later, Severe Tire Damage opens for the Rolling Stones in Dallas. On the internet.
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0: Closer to Fine, and that is the Indigo Girls on KYMO. John Sebastian before that with his theme to welcome back Kata, a show from the 70s. I'm pretty sure you can find reruns of that somewhere, you know, on a streaming service here and there. It's a good show. It launched the career of John Travolta. All right, so coming up, music from Rat, Howard Jones, Boz Scaggs. Also want to remind you here real quick, the Music in the Park Summer Concert Series, well, it's underway. And this Friday, on the stage at American Legion Park, brought to you by historic downtown Sykeston, is Double Take. The concerts are free. They start at 6. We'll see you downtown. The Music in the Park Summer Concert Series this Friday with Double Take in downtown Sykeston.
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That is Rat Way Cool Jr. here at KYMO. 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

0: That is Queensryche and Silent Lucidity here at KYMO. 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Your River Delta weather forecast brought to you by Boot Hill Mechanical this hour. Some clouds, some sun today. Not too bad. Highs of about 84, 85. We still have those humidity levels in check, but that's going to start to change. Humidity levels will start to creep up tonight, tomorrow, and over the next several days. And we're also going to see an increase in the heat along with that. By the first of next week, heat advisories are likely to be posted all across the KYMO listening area. Between now and then, chances for thunderstorms are going to go up a bit. Isolated later tonight, possible. Widely scattered chances on again, off again. Thursday, Friday, and into Saturday as well. By Sunday, the rain chances leave, and we turn the heat up into the low 90s. With high humidity, heat index values Sunday should be above 100 to 105. Right now, it's not too bad. We're looking at a temperature, I've got 73 at KYMO.
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4: With Eagle Pride and being Eagle Proud, the East Prairie R2 School District has the vision of forging strong, positive connections with students so that they can build independence and confidence along with academic knowledge. The East Prairie R2 School District wants to provide students with the opportunities to learn, grow, and thrive. At the core of the success in the East Prairie school system is the positive relationships that are nurtured, allowing for a unique and accepting environment for all students. Preparing students to move forward with a strong sense of self and to a life with promise is the goal of the East Prairie R2 School District.
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You know, July 4th is a little more than a week and a half away. It'll be not this Saturday, but next. The city of Anna, Illinois is hosting a 4th of July in America 250 celebration. It's going to be at Anna City Park starting at 10 a.m. Music, food trucks, a parade, fireworks. They'll start around dusk, around 9 o'clock. Music from the Honey Drippers now.

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0: in a good mood. Hey, good morning. I'm Reeve Howell. It's 9 o'clock, and this is just another morning show.
1: Tonight, what heights we'll hit.
0: It's pretty straightforward here. We play the music, you turn up the volume. Let's kick the hour off. Here's one from Queen. Yeah. 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

0: Why don't you just take me to heart? And that's Quarter Flash here at KYMO. Here we are into the 9 o'clock hour, several minutes into the 9 o'clock hour on this Wednesday morning. I'm going to take a look at that River Delta weather forecast. It's next, brought to you by Ranky Yellow Gold.
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0: Look for some sun, a few clouds, and a temperature topping out around 84, 85 this afternoon. Not quite as pleasant overnight, but still in the 60s, 68 when you get up on your Thursday. There could be a few isolated showers and storms around the region later tonight and into tomorrow, becoming more widely scattered to scattered Thursday, Thursday night, and into Saturday, as each day sees a little bit more humidity and a little more heat coming into the forecast. By Saturday, we're going to be in the upper 80s to near 90. Sunday, we take away rain chances, and we really start to build the heat in with highs in the low 90s, lows well into the 70s. Right now, I'm at 76 at KYMO.
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presidents of the United States. Lump, the name of that one here at KYMO. I want to take you back to 1994, a song that was top 10 on the alternative charts, made it into the Billboard Hot 100. It comes from an album entitled Dummy from the trip-hop group Portishead. They're from England. This song went to number 53. It was the biggest hit they had here in the U.S. It's called Sour Time.

0: Michael Penn, No Myth on KYMO, wrapping up a set of music that included something from Kim Carnes and Bow Wow Wow with their song, I Want Candy. I'm going to take a look at your River Delta weather one more time here this morning on the show. And your forecast this hour has been brought to you by Ranky Yellow Gold.
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0: So we've got sunshine, a few clouds today. We are still going to have relative humidity levels that are going to be okay. So if you've got things to do this afternoon, 84, 85, late June, that's not bad, especially with the lower humidity. Tonight, 68 for a low. We're going to start building humidity in tonight, tomorrow, and we're also going to start building chances for some isolated to widely scattered storm chances, especially as we get into your Thursday, Friday and Saturday, with increasing heat and humidity in the forecast as well. Near 90 by Saturday, hot, humid, triple digit heat indices on Sunday, and even hotter weather for next week. Right now, I'm looking at a temperature of, well, the morning low was about 64. I'm looking at 77 right now at KYMO.
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5: With Eagle Pride and being Eagle Proud, the East Prairie R2 School District has the vision of forging strong, positive connections with students so that they can build independence and confidence along with academic knowledge. 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Preparing students to move forward with a strong sense of self and to a life with promise is the goal of the East Prairie R2 School District.
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the sound of your voice, and that's 38 Special on KYMO. I'm going to slide away from the microphone, turn things over to Chris McIntyre here as he's going to take you through your midday on this Wednesday. Thank you so much for tuning in. We'll do it all again tomorrow. What do you say? Starting at 6 a.m. with more of your morning jams on Classic KYMO. Remember, be kind to one another. More importantly, be kind to yourself. Bye-bye. Have a great rest of your day.

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0: 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I'm Chris McIntyre. 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

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Largely cloudy, chance for some rain tonight, low 69. Here's Warrant on Classic KYMO.

0: Cause I gotta have faith. Ooh, I gotta have faith. Because I gotta have faith.
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Partly cloudy, chance for some rain in 69 tonight. Right now, Cindy Lauper, Girls Just Want to Have Fun, Classic KYMO.

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0: 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I'm Chris McIntyre, Lost Lyric today. See if you can guess this one. When you were just a young girl and still in school, how come you never learned the golden rule? What song is that? It's on the way on 98.9 Classic KYMO.
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The new 98.9 Classic KYMO River Delta weather. Sunny today, high in the low 80s, and then partly cloudy, chance of rain tonight, a low 69. Lost lyric today. When you were just a young girl and still in school, how come you never learned the golden rule? The song from Rick Springfield, who wrote the song out of paranoia. He was worried his girlfriend and future wife was fooling around with him while he was away on tour. Just don't talk to strangers. 98.9 Classic KYMO.

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Donna Summer on the way. Also Blood, Sweat, and Tears. Right out to Roxette. 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

0: The new 98.9 Classic KYMO, Donna Summer on the radio. I'm Chris McIntyre. From our files of the criminally stupid, two people in Kentucky facing felony charges after police found drugs in their car in a bag that said, definitely not a bag full of drugs. Coming up, we'll get to Grassroots, Doobie Brothers, and River Delta Weather on Classic KYMO.
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And tonight, chance for some rain, a low 69. 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
1: 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Coming up, Matthew Wilder, also Janet Jackson. 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
1: 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River Delta weather, sunshine today, high in the low 80s. Partly cloudy, chance for some rain, 69 tonight. Right now, Nick Lowe, Cruel to be Kind, 98.9 Classic KYMO.

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0: 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I'm Chris McIntyre. 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

3.9 Classic KYMO River Delta weather, sunny today. High in the low 80s, partly cloudy, chance for some rain, 69 tonight. Right now, Stones and Start Me Up, Classic KYMO.

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River Delta weather, mostly sunny today. High in the low 80s, and then tonight, partly cloudy. Could see a little rain, a low 69. 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

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River Delta weather, sunshine today, low 80s for the high. Tonight, partly cloudy, chance for some rain, a low 69. 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

0: 9 Classic KYMO, Doobie Brothers, What a Fool Believes. I'm Chris McIntyre. Happy news story today. Woman in New York gave her 91-year-old grandmother a wonderful surprise by showing her never-before-seen video of her wedding from 1955. The footage had been hidden away for years and was just recently discovered, and it allowed the woman to relive her wedding day for the first time in 70 years. She made some funny comments and then became emotional as she watched. River Delta weather on the way on 98.9 Classic KYMO.
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0: 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What about me? I'm Chris McIntyre. 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Whitney's coming in after 3. 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

The new 98.9 Classic KYMO Riverdale to weather, mostly sunny the rest of the day. Partly cloudy, chance for some rain in 69 tonight. It's going to wrap it up for me. Hope you have a great rest of your day. May God bless you and your family, and God bless America.

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Bertrand, Sykeston, Cape Girardeau.

the best music for over 50 years. 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While you're working this afternoon, it's just after 3 o'clock with CCR on KYMO.

0: Richard Marx on 98.9 Classic KYMO. And if you can believe it, it's been like 30 years since blue M&Ms replaced the tan ones. And now there's another color change in the news involving blue and brown M&Ms. Mars is rolling out a new version of M&Ms without artificial dyes, which will be exclusively available on Amazon in August. Those special packs are not going to have any blue or brown M&Ms because they're still in the process of finding alternative coloring options for those too. And Mars is aiming to offer its naturally colored M&Ms in all six colors by 2028. And by then, it sounds like the artificially dyed M&Ms will be phased out. Coming up, more music for your afternoon from Earth, Wind, and Fire, along with your River Delta weather on KYMO.
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That is Earth, Wind, and Fire. Your River Delta weather, mostly sunny for this afternoon, high about 83. Chance of rain tonight, low 70. And tomorrow, partly sunny, high 86, with some showers and thunderstorms possible. 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

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That is Sheena Easton. Kurt Smith from Tears for Fears celebrating a birthday today. He turns 65. And our Afternoon Delight pick by Tears for Fears was released the summer of 1989. It was from their third studio album, The Seeds of Love. And this song peaked at number 2 on the Billboard Hot 100, becoming their 4th and last top 10 hit. Here's Sowing the Seeds of Love on Classic KYMO.

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Your River Delta weather, mostly sunny for the rest of the afternoon. There is a chance for some showers and thunderstorms tonight, low around 70. And tomorrow, partly sunny, high about 86, with some showers and thunderstorms possible in the afternoon. 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

It's Blues Traveler on 98.9 Classic KYMO. River Delta weather for this afternoon. Plenty of sunshine tonight. Some showers and thunderstorms will be moving in, low around 70. And tomorrow, mostly sunny, 87 with a chance for some rain. Here's Glenn Frey on KYMO.

Pulse on 98.9 Classic KYMO. On this day, going back to 1992, Billy Joel graduated from high school. He finally got his high school diploma from Hicksville High School in Long Island, New York. He did not graduate with his class in 1967 because of a missed English credit. Our Afternoon Delight pick by Billy Joel goes back to 1977 from his fifth studio album, The Stranger. This song peaked at number 17 on the Billboard Hot 100. Here's She's Always a Woman on KYMO. She can

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Classic KYMO and the Rolling Stones. Your River Delta weather, some showers and thunderstorms possible tonight. Low 70 and some showers and thunderstorms possible tomorrow. Otherwise, sunny at 87. Here's Def Leppard on KYMO.

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0: It ain't over till it's over. It's Lenny Kravitz on Classic KYMO. An annual study on the best states for a summer road trip just came out. And Rhode Island, America's tiniest state, came in last, which I guess isn't very shocking. It's pretty small. You could probably drive across the whole thing without even realizing it. But the study did look at 32 different factors in three categories: cost, safety, and how many attractions or activities there are. So according to the results, the best state for a summer road trip this year is Minnesota, partially due to it being top three in safety. More music on the way from Jackson 5, along with your weather, next on KYMO.
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River Delta weather, some showers and thunderstorms possible tonight, low around 70. Mostly sunny, 87 tomorrow. There's a chance for some rain. And tomorrow night, showers, maybe thunderstorms, low 72. Here's Aerosmith on Classic KYMO.

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Our afternoon delight pick on your drive home today is by Fleetwood Mac, because today is Mick Fleetwood's birthday. Co-founder and drummer of the band, he is 79. And this song is from their 12th studio album, Tusk, going back to 1980. It was a top 20 hit for Fleetwood Mac. Here's Think About Me, KYMO.

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River Delta weather, some showers and thunderstorms are possible tonight. Low around 70. Tomorrow, mostly sunny, high 87 with a chance of showers and thunderstorms. And tomorrow night, chance of rain, low 72. Here's The Clash on Classic KYMO.

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your favorites all in the same place. Thanks so much for listening tonight. It's just after 6. Coming up, Blues Traveler and some ZZ Top after New Shoes on Classic KYMO.

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That is 38 Special. Your River Delta weather, some showers and thunderstorms possible tonight. Low around 70. Mostly sunny. High about 87 tomorrow. Chance for some rain, maybe a thunderstorm popping up. And chance of showers and thunderstorms tomorrow night. Low around 72. Here's Corey Hart on KYMO.

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Today is Kurt Smith's birthday of Tears for Fears. He is 65. And our afternoon delight pick is from their second studio album, Songs from the Big Chair. And I would say most would consider this to be Tears for Fears' signature song. It was an international success going back to 1985. Number one song for them, it's Everybody Wants to Rule the World on Classic KYMO.